Somebody's watching me, or are you just listening? It's a Friday. Hey, hey, hey, it is me, Madison. I am ready to usher in the weekend with you. Survivor, Neil Diamond, Stevie Nicks, all of the best music guaranteed. Happy Friday.

0: Happy Friday. It is June 26th. Today is National Forgiveness Day. This is so important. There are probably some people in your life who don't deserve forgiveness, but it's freeing for you. It is so healthy to remember to forgive. Even if you can't forget, at least forgive.
1: From the KGR Newsroom, I'm Jared Cervello. U.S. Senator Tim Sheehy is now launching a legal fight against an Idaho ammunition manufacturer. The Montana Republican says he was injured twice in the last year when his guns misfired while using cartridges from Lewiston-based Freedom Munitions. Sheehy says he was injured in the fall of 2024 and again in 2025 while using the ammunition for target shooting at his ranch in Meagher County. Sheehy claims the company sold a defective product. Employees at Glacier National Park are unionizing in response to President Donald Trump's massive cuts to the U.S. Park Service last year. Workers at the park and 11 other National Park Service sites across the West have voted in favor to join the National Treasury Employees Union. Rain showers and thunderstorm activity continuing overnight with a morning low of 51. Keep the umbrella handy for Saturday as well. A high around 66 degrees. I'm Jared Cervello, KGR News.
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0: Who is following along with the FIFA World Cup? I can't believe it. The U.S., their first loss yesterday, 3-2 to Turkey. But don't worry, they are advancing to the knockout round because, of course, they've been performing so well. So chances are there's still a chance.
1: From the KGR Newsroom, I'm Jared Cirillo. The Montana Department of Transportation is now asking for some help from the public, asking for input on new updates for the state's stormwater management program. The updates are aimed at curbing pollution and protecting local waterways. A 30-day public comment period opens Monday and will last through the end of July. The River Weed Rodeo is returning to the Middle Fork of the Flathead. Participants will be floating the river by raft and hand-pulling invasive weeds from a 40-mile stretch of the river. The long-running conservation tradition has been going strong since 2003. Rain showers and thunderstorm activity continuing overnight with a morning low of 51. Keep the umbrella handy for Saturday as well. A high around 66 degrees. I'm Jared Cirillo, KGR News.
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Crowded House on a Friday. Hey, it's me, Madison. Hopefully you have a little coin in your pocket. Payday Friday. Don't spend it all in one place. Here's Bruce Springsteen.

0: Madison June and you. Story all over the news this week of police called to a house because of noise. But it's not what you think. They found a dog who had figured out how to use the TV remote control, and he kept turning the volume all the way up full blast with the remote. I don't know why I think that is so funny.
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It is officially the weekend. 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It's Pat Benatar.

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0: fan of Burger King, raise your hand. The president of Burger King is speaking out this week. 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What do you think about this? 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Does that make him more relatable? Or do you think he probably should have kept quiet on this one?
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0: Who wants to go out for drinks this weekend? Well, margaritas are back, or should I say the dollaritas are back at Applebee's. Only a buck? You can't get a better deal than that. I don't know how much tequila's in them, but it doesn't matter. They taste good. They're only a dollar. Just wash it down with the Tums.
1: 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Experience the Wobble Wagon. Pulls to the left, drifts to the right, and don't miss the bouncing finale.
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0: What are the big plans, friends? Where are we going? What are we doing this weekend? Madison June is my name. You can find me on social media at Madison On Air. And only a couple minutes left. 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Don't say I didn't tell you. I'm out of here. Have a wonderful weekend. Do something that makes you happy this weekend, and we'll get together again on Monday. 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

0: Grease is the word from the May 1978 soundtrack of the film of the same name. 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

0: doing some night moving in the nighttime with a gentleman hailing from Ann Arbor, Michigan, the one and only Mr. Bob Seger. Mike Scott, thank you for making us part of your weekend. Got Duran Duran, Eric Clapton, and Madonna on the way.
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0: Hurt So Good, the gentleman hailing from Seymour, Indiana. Going to play that for Steve and the crew checking in for work tonight. Mr. John Mellencamp, Steve Winwood, Hootie and the Blowfish, and your favorites coming up.
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0: 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Kevin Cronin and REO Speedwagon on the radio station bringing you the greatest classic hits of all time, all weekend long. We'll kick it off with one from the Eagles and Prince next.
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3: KGR, Helena Weather. We'll keep chances for rain showers and thunderstorms in the forecast from today through the overnight hours and even into much of Saturday. 77 for the high today, 51 for the overnight low.

the Hawaiian noises. He's banging on the bongos like a chimpanzee. Oh, that ain't working.

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Four words and one of several hits for this band inducted into the 2017 class of the Rock and Roll Hall of Fame. Wheel in the Sky. It's Steve Perry and Journey.

0: I don't want to miss a thing. Steven Tyler and the boys, Aerosmith, on the weekend with great classic hits of the late 60s through the early 2000s, and more of them on the way.
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9: KGR, Helena Weather. We'll keep chances for rain, showers, and thunderstorms in the forecast from today through the overnight hours and even into much of Saturday. 77 for the high today, 51 for the overnight low.

0: 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Got Tiffany and Bono and you too coming up on the other side of these.
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5: KGR, Helena Weather. We'll keep chances for rain showers and thunderstorms in the forecast from today through the overnight hours and even into much of Saturday. 77 for the high today, 51 for the overnight low.

0: Lucky Star, Madonna, on your home for great classic hits of the late 60s, 70s, 80s, 90s, and early 2000s. We'll go back to the aforementioned 80s. Big song for Rico Kasich and the Cars, and it leads the way next.
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0: Hopping in for the long run, Don Henley, Joe Walsh, and the late Glenn Frey. Those are the Eagles. Gotcha Goo Goo, Bon Jovi on the way.
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5: KGR, Helena Weather. We'll keep chances for rain, showers, and thunderstorms in the forecast from today through the overnight hours and even into much of Saturday. 77 for the high today, 51 for the overnight low.

Surf's up. The tide is high. Deborah, Harry, and Blondie on the radio station bringing you the greatest classic hits of all time all weekend long. Something you want to hear, do me a favor. Hit me up on socials. Yeah, absolutely. Drop me a line on our Facebook Instant Messenger. You can text me. You can tweet me. You can Instagram me. Or give me a ring here in the studio. Try to get your song played as quickly as possible. In Excess, Sir Rod Stewart, and a great one from Chicago coming up.

My life keeps getting weirder and weirder. Well, it's been a strange day. First, I found a hat full of money. Then I was chased by an angry man with a guitar. I'm Randy Johnson. I'm your weekend radio pal. Soon, Pat will battle. The police will ask us to move back a little bit. Plus, ointment, immigration. First, do you feel like the weight of the world is on your

0: I feel like I got hit by a bus. Oh, the pain, the pain. You know, when I was a little boy, I'd visit my Grandma Anna. She was my great-grandmother. And there was this smell. Yeah, I can still remember it. When you'd walk into the apartment building, it wasn't an old folks' home, but it was all elderly people that lived there. And the whole apartment building had this kind of minty smell, with chicken soup too, but kind of a minty thing. It smelled of old people, which brings us to ointment immigration. I buy this Asian balm, think Icy Hot, but with natural ingredients for aches and pains and the cramps. Grandma Anna called him a Charlie horse. Oh, I'm getting a Charlie horse. When you're young, you buy some ointment for sore muscles. You throw it in a drawer when you're done with it, and occasionally you need it, and you think, where did I leave it? And you got to look all over the house. You finally find it. When you get into your 40s and 50s, that jar of ointment migrates to a shelf in the TV room, little more handy to rub on occasionally while you're watching the TV. Now, recently, my jar of Miracle Balm has migrated to its final resting place, the nightstand, next to our bed. Now in my mid-60s, I buy the Asian Balm in the multi-pack, and I'm rubbing that Miracle Salve all over. Well, not all over, but yeah, you get my drift. And now our bedroom smells like Grandma Anna's apartment building. As Betty Davis once famously and very poignantly said, getting old ain't for sissies.
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2: KGR, Helena Weather. We'll keep chances for rain, showers, and thunderstorms in the forecast from today through the overnight hours and even into much of Saturday. 77 for the high today, 51 for the overnight low.

0: I saw MC Hammer on TV. I think it was yesterday. He was selling something. I didn't have the sound up. Well, I was listening to the radio, and I turned the sound down. And he's dancing around it. It was a construction thing. Well, because he's a hammer. So, yeah, there were hammers, and it's probably insurance. It's almost always insurance.
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0: Sorry, she gave me up. Yep, the wife left me today. Says I put sports ahead of our relationship. We were together 6 seasons. I'm Randy Johnson. I'm your weekend radio pal. Soon, Natalie will tear things. Def Leppard will pour sugar on stuff. Plus, hey, look, it's a big banana car. First, is it the Human League or should it have been the Human Fund?
1: 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I got to give the Christmas presents to everyone down at Kruger, so I'm pulling a Watley.
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Turned around and pulled over that big banana car. For Steve Braithwaite, owner, builder, and full-time driver of the 23-foot-long big banana car, the stop was less of a surprise than a tradition. He says, I would see a police car going the other way, and I just get my documents ready. I know they're going to loop around and pull me over. After 15 years and more than 250,000 miles driving the giant banana car, he knows what's coming. His favorite stop happened in a small mountain town in West Virginia. A traffic light turned red. Braithwaite stopped, the light turned green, and he made a leisurely turn through the intersection. Few moments later, there go the flashing lights. They pulled him over. The police officer marched up to the banana and delivered the news. The reason I pulled you over, that light back there, you peeled out. Oh, those darn cops. Yeah. No, he didn't give him a ticket, just a laugh, sort of. This guy ought to do a drag race with the Oscar Mayer Wienermobile. I'd pay to see that. Whoa.

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2: KGR, Helena Weather. We'll keep chances for rain, showers, and thunderstorms in the forecast from today through the overnight hours and even into much of Saturday. 77 for the high today, 51 for the overnight low.

0: The band is Blink 182. And in a blink, June is just about shot. Yeah, here comes the 4th of July, and we haven't even gone camping yet. Today, June 27th, is National Great American Campout Day. Do you like to go camping? Have you ever done that with the whole family? it's so much fun. Here's my recommendation. If you haven't gone camping with the people, do it in the backyard first. Yeah, like a Saturday night. Tonight, sure. Go ahead, set up the tent, and yeah, have a few delightful beverages, and under the stars, maybe you cook a few s'mores, and see how it goes before you actually load up the car and head over the river and off to the woods.
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You know what's driving me crazy? Salons always have hair all over the floor. Garages always have oil all over the floor. Hey, banks, what's your problem? I'm Randy Johnson. I'm your weekend radio pal. Soon, Bon Jovi will be spreading the bad medicine. John Parr is going to try to burn down the whole joint, plus the salmon sperm facial.

0: You want bad medicine? How about a salmon sperm facial? That's right. It's a thing. The salmon sperm facial. Celebrated for its hydrating, plumping, and all-round youthifying effects. Injected using a needle, the formula's moisture-binding properties have some major benefits for the complexion, chiefly boosting hydration levels for visibly dewier skin. A full salmon sperm facial, ask for it by name, will run you about $1,000, but you only need two sessions a year. You could go to the lake, catch a salmon, take him out for dinner and drinks, and see where the evening leads to save you some money.
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It's a lover boy. You know what I love? A good egg salad sandwich, but egg salad is still chicken salad when you think about it. I'm Randy Johnson. I'm your weekend radio pal. Soon the cars will come rolling in with the good times. Madonna will vogue for us. Plus, The Warriors, the musical. Did you ever see The Warriors at the drive-in?

The good times will be rolling when Lin-Manuel Miranda turns the movie The Warriors into a full-length Broadway show. I kid you not, it's actually happening. Did you see The Warriors? It would have been about 1979 at the drive-in. We'd go to the drive-in, and it was Cheech and Chong's Up in Smoke. Then they'd play The Warriors, and then they'd play Cheech and Chong again. The story, The Warriors, originally a 1965 novel, made into the cult dystopian 1979 film, follows a street gang called The Warriors, as they make their way from the Bronx to their home turf of Coney Island in Brooklyn while being haunted by rival gangs and cops. It'll be the, I'm not making this up, it'll be the first musical since Miranda did Hamilton. It's a shame that Ethel Merman

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0: One of the myriad of great songs featured in Fast Times at Ridgemont High, Jackson Browne, Somebody's Baby. My baby is calling, so it's time for me to go. I'm Randy Johnson. Thank you so much for sharing some time with me today. We will do it again soon. So long, everybody.
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The late and great Whitney Houston, I Want to Dance with Somebody Who Loves Me, kicking off another great hour of classic hits, including Van Halen coming up. Also, hang on for Roxette. Here's Jeff Lynne and Electric Light Orchestra.

0: Oh, Pretty Woman from their Diver Down album. There's Van Halen. Alex Van Halen working with Steve Lukather of Toto, putting together a bunch of archive material that Eddie and Alex had recorded in the studio before Eddie's passing, trying to come up with a new Van Halen album. And Diamond Dave added some dates. He's out on a solo tour. He'll be playing in Sturgis at the Motorcycle Rally in South Dakota coming up in August 7th at the Buffalo Chips. There's Van Halen's Oh, Pretty Woman cover in the late and great Roy Orbison. Roxette before that, It Must Have Been Love. And coming up, hang on, for Nana and Phil Collins.
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Bell Scrubs from TLC, and right before that, music from The Cure, Love Song, with a couple of albums coming out, one dark, one happy and light, according to Robert Smith of The Cure. Love Song from The Cure there, and TLC. Coming up in just a second, we're into summer on the calendar now. We turned into summer.

0: Last Sunday on the calendar officially. So let's do a summer song. Don Henley with that summer song coming up to kick into another great hour of classic hits coming up.
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Bob Seger and the Silver Bullet Band and the old-time rock and roll. We're kicking off another hour of great classic hits. Denise Williams coming up, Eddie Money, here's Sixpence None the Richer, and Kiss Me

0: From Footloose, the motion picture, Denise Williams, Let's Hear It for the Boy. Also, Eddie Money, Two Tickets to Paradise, and Sixpence None the Richer fans still mourning the loss of bass player Justin Carey. We got the news last week that he passed away last week at the age of only 50. And so the flag, the rock and roll flag, stays at half mast for Justin Carey, who died last week. We also lost a great singer in David Clayton Thomas, the lead singer of Blood, Sweat, and Tears, passed away earlier this week on Wednesday. He was 84.
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0: Big Mountain covering Peter Frampton's Baby I Love Your Way, a little reggae style Peter Frampton, and Van Morrison, The Brown Eyed Girl, back to back. Kansas is out on a co-headlining tour right now with 38 Special. Got some Kansas coming up for you from their Left Overture album, and we'll hear from the Escape Club also coming up.
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Rocking on Electric Avenue and rocking all over the world, there's Eddie Grant. It's Electric Avenue, starting out another hour of classic hits. I'm Joe with NXS on the way. Paul Simon, too. Here's R.E.M., Losing My Religion.

0: KNXS new sensation, Paul Simon. You can call me Alan. Losing My Religion from REM. Speaking of losing, a tough loss for the United States soccer team in the World Cup, the FIFA World Cup, in the SoFi Stadium on Thursday night. The last few seconds, Turkey scores to take the lead and wins it 3-2. Now the United States goes on to the knockout round. And next up will be a Wednesday night matchup against Bosnia-Herzegovina in the knockout round. 8 o'clock Eastern Time, 7 o'clock Central, that game in Santa Clara, California. Good luck to the USA in the knockout round.
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0: More motion picture music. That one was in Robin Hood, Prince of Thieves. That's Bryan Adams. Everything I do it for you. And that was a huge hit for Bryan Adams. That song reached number one on the charts in 19 different countries for Bryan Adams. Bee Gees, no strangers to number ones with their Stayin' Alive from Saturday Night Fever, the motion picture. We'll get you ready for Saturday night as we continue here on this Saturday afternoon with great classic hits all day long. We've got you covered. I'm Joe with great music coming up from Pat Benatar and David Coverdale and Whitesnake.
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checking things up with the Cars, kicking off another hour of classic hits on this Saturday. Sir Rod Stewart coming your way in a couple of minutes, and Men at Work will go down under to Australia. First, it's Blondie, One Way or Another. I'm going to get you.

0: Maggie May from Rod Stewart, who apologized to fans for taking his sons to a soccer match and having canceled a couple of shows, or at least one before he took that soccer match trip to see Scotland play in the World Cup in Boston. He posted on social media his sons and him on an airplane headed to the match. He was excited about it because his sons had not been to a World Cup FIFA match with him to see Scotland play, and he always promised them, he said, that he would take them. So he did. He canceled the show. The doctors had told him to maybe cancel the show because of his vocal cords and his sinus infection, but then instead of staying in bed or taking it easy, he went to a soccer match. Well, Rod Stewart apologized and says, yeah, I kind of deserved it, but I promised my boys. So he gets the bonus points from me for being a good father and taking his boys to the soccer match, but I'm sure there were some fans that were a little ticked off. But Rod's, you know, he'll make it up to you. Rod Stewart back on stage, and I don't know if he's going to take it another soccer match with Scotland. If I don't know, we'll see what happens. Anyway, Rod Stewart with a mea culpa, so to speak, an apology to the fans. Men at Work right before Rod Stewart, Down Under. Coming up in just a minute, hang on. The Bangles, The Counting Crows, and Janet.
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0: On the 10th of July, he will start his Dance and Words tour in Michigan. There's the one and only John Cougar Mellencamp. John Mellencamp and Little Pink Houses for you and me. Also, right before that, the Eagles. They're headed back to Sphere this September. September 18th and 19th, they'll do a Friday-Saturday stint, and they've got plenty of shows lined up for November at Sphere in Las Vegas. I'm Joe. Coming up, hang on, Billy Joel is next.
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Don't Talk to Strangers, Rick Springfield, starting up another fantastic hour, doing some shows with Sammy Hagar these days, and later this fall, he'll be out on a solo tour. It's REO Speedwagon, taking it on the run.

0: Toto and Rosanna, and a happy belated birthday to David Page of Toto, who had a birthday earlier this week. David Page, keyboardist and singer for Toto, turning 72 on Thursday. Happy birthday, David Page from Toto. And there's Rosanna. Right before Rosanna, Paula Abdul and Opposites Attract. Hang on, the Romantics and Genesis coming up.
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0: I'm going to dedicate that one to the U.S. soccer team. It's going to be a bright, sunshiny day, a sunshiny future for the U.S. I talked earlier how the United States got beat in the last seconds by Turkey on Thursday night and are now moving on to the knockout round. And the next game for the U.S. is Wednesday night in Santa Clara, California, taking on Bosnia-Herzegovina. And also, this year's soccer matches, the World Cup, has set an all-time attendance record. 3.6 million fans plus pouring into matches across the United States, Mexico, and Canada. As of Thursday, the figures had reached 3,605,357 fans passing through fans' gates across U.S., Mexico, and Canada. That breaks the old record of 3,587,538. That was set at the 1984 FIFA World Cup, by the way, also hosted that year by the United States. So the fans are into the soccer. And we're into the classic hits here, too. Besides the soccer, I've got the Steve Miller Band and the Talking Heads coming up for you.
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Thank you so much for dropping by. I hope you're having a great Saturday. I have great music lined up just for you, including Tracy Chapman, Tom Petty and the Heartbreakers coming up as well. And right now, here's Aha.

0: That song got a real boost a few years back when it was covered by country singer Luke Combs, Tracy Chapman, and Fast Car. ABBA on the way, and hang out. We'll bring you Soft Cell.
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0: Bruce Springsteen and Glory Days. He is one of many artists paying tribute to Clive Davis this week after the music exec died at the age of 94. Davis signed Bruce Springsteen to Columbia Records in the 70s. Roxette coming up. We'll also hear from The Clash.
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0: It's DNA along with Suzanne Vega and Tom's Diner. And, you know, really interesting the fact that the dance producer DNA did not get Suzanne Vega's approval before he remixed that track, but she loved the finished product so much she allowed it to go ahead and move forward. Outfield on the way, and hang out, we have the Cars.
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0: coming to us from his album, An Innocent Man. That's Billy Joel, and Tell Her About It. He says that album totally inspired by the musical stylings of his youth. REM coming up, and we'll also hear from Madonna in just a bit.
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Thank you so much for dropping in, letting us be part of your Saturday. My name is Trixie. We have Brian Adams coming up. We'll also hear from Peter Gabriel. And right now, a song that was inspired by David Bowie's hit, Space Oddity. Here is Peter Schilling.

0: There's Bryan Adams and Run to You. Bryan performed as part of Canada's celebrations surrounding the World Cup, in addition to matches in the U.S. and Mexico. Soccer tournament also being played in Vancouver and Toronto. Bruce Hornsby in the Range coming up, and hang out for Spin Doctors.
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0: They are the Go-Go's. That's We Got the Beat, which was actually the second recording of that song. The original version only released in the UK in the early 80s, more than a year before it would be re-recorded and dropped as a single stateside. Wham on the way, we'll also hear from the Eagles.
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If you love what you hear, make sure you take us to work with you on Monday. You'll love us there too. My name is Trixie Kiss on the way, Blues Traveler as well. And right now, here's Cutting Crew.

0: often do, Blues Traveler playing a sold-out 4th of July show at the iconic Red Rocks just outside of Denver. 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
3: 250 years ago, our founding fathers declared that freedom would light the way for a new nation. America has stood as a beacon of courage, opportunity, and the enduring spirit of We the People. 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

0: That is such a fun song. Chumba Wumba and Tub Thumping. That was their, of course, breakthrough single stateside, but they were anything but new at the time. That was the lead single from their eighth studio album. Bon Jovi on the way, and hang out for Rick Astley.
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0: He had a terrible head cold when he recorded that song. Tom Petty, I Won't Back Down. In fact, George Harrison played guitar on that track. He bought ginger root at the store, boiled it down, told Tom, you know what, inhale the vapors right before you record. And that's the end result right there. I'm Trixie. Thank you for letting us be part of your Saturday. It's not Sunday yet. Stick around. We've got Naked Eyes on the way and Greg Kin Band as well. Have a great one.
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